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For a

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You might find the nighttime the right time for kissing.

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And everybody in the neighborhood, they know she can shimmy. It's understood. 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

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You're much too much. You're just too very, very to ever be.

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I've got all 11 my suits packed, one and one, I ain't coming back. And let me tell you something, baby, all that's good. Now I guess, by now you've learned